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1: Ava and Chandler, what are you thinking this afternoon?
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1: Oh, I would love to. They've got a new song called I Kinda Like That that we're going to start playing here on Alt-AZ soon. But for now, Get the Message. Let's get it on.
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Tomorrow for Blow My Mind, I've got your chance to win more Offspring tickets to see them at the Arizona State Fair in October. Just call in and tell me, do you have a tattoo you regret for your chance to win these tickets? Also in the game room around 8:10, I've got more Death Cab for Cutie and Diamondbacks versus Rockies tickets for you. It all starts at 6 a.m.

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Words Are Worthless. That's new music from Sleep Theory. They're playing the Aftershock Festival out in Sacramento in October. And some Alt-AZ listener and a friend going to be heading out there aboard Air Alt-AZ Flight 3. We would have announced that winner today. But Mo and Rudy in our promotions department were out at Warped Tour over the weekend, so nobody was here to pull a winner. But we do have that figured out, and we'll be calling them tomorrow to give them the good news. Hopefully it's you.

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13: 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There's an extreme heat warning, partly cloudy through the evening, overnight low 90, sunny and hot tomorrow, high 111. And that's Tuesday's Valley weather.
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9: 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There's an extreme heat warning, partly cloudy through the evening, overnight low 90, sunny and hot tomorrow, high 111. And that's Tuesday's Valley weather.
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14: 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There's an extreme heat warning, partly cloudy through the evening, overnight low 90, sunny and hot tomorrow, high 111. And that's Tuesday's Valley weather.
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4: 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There's an extreme heat warning, partly cloudy through the evening, overnight low 90, sunny and hot tomorrow, high 111. And that's Tuesday's Valley weather.
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2: Hey, this is Matt from Cage the Elephant. A couple years ago, I was going through a pretty turbulent time and was hospitalized for like 3 months. The song Beaches in Tennessee kind of tells that story from a somewhat fictionalized narrative, more lighthearted version, where at night maybe I plan my escape. But on a deeper level, the song carries this underlying sentiment of having a need of being rescued. Rather than being a dark and heavy song, we tried to keep it light and playful.
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2: This one says, "I love how quiet it is. I can hardly hear it come on, but I'm always comfortable."
1: Another person writes, "Finally, an air conditioner that can withstand the desert heat and dust."
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1: 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Glad we have an AC that can take it."
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4: 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A confirmation text validating the entry into the sweepstakes will follow. Each text message sent to or received by a service subscriber of any wireless carrier may incur standard text messaging charges. Unless otherwise indicated, there's a limit of 1 entry per contest per person and 1 winner per household. Webcasts are on a delayed basis, which may affect the webcast listener's ability to participate in any contest. Station will not accept collect calls. Station is not responsible for problems accessing the station website and social media pages. Problems sending a text, telephone line unavailability, busy signals, operator interference, and technical or atmospheric conditions that disrupt the completion of an entry or phone call. The criteria and process for selecting winners, the number of winners, the specific prizes to be awarded, and the values of prizes will typically be stated on our website. This information may be periodically included in our on-air promotions and on respective social media pages. Unless otherwise stated, winners will be notified by email or phone. Odds of winning will be dependent upon the number of eligible entries received. The winner is responsible for all income taxes due as a result of accepting a prize, and an IRS Form 1099 may be submitted to applicable taxing authorities. Unless otherwise stated, each winner must claim the prize in person. The prize must be claimed at the Alt-AZ 93.3 studios during normal business hours within 10 to 30 days from the day the prize is won. Failure to meet this deadline shall be deemed forfeiture of the right to claim the prize. Individuals must be at least 16 years or older at the time of entry and be legal residents of Arizona to be eligible to participate in Alt-AZ 93.3 contest. Unless otherwise specified, winners may only win one prize within a 30-day period. Contest deadlines will typically be stated on the station website and may be periodically included in on-air promotions. By participating in any Alt-AZ 93.3 contest, you agree to fully release and indemnify Hubbard Radio Phoenix LLC, Hubbard Radio LLC, and any contest sponsors from all liability. 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By entering, each contestant agrees to comply with all rules governing the sweepstakes or contest. And finally, complete contest rules are available at www.altaz933.com.

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15: 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Extreme heat warning, sunny and hot, today's high 110, mostly clear this evening, overnight low 89, and that's Wednesday's Valley weather.
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3: 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Extreme heat warning, sunny and hot. Today's high 110, mostly clear this evening, overnight low 89. And that's Wednesday's Valley weather.
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It's Alt AZ 93.3. Good morning. It is Izzy. Happy Wednesday. Oh, this week feels like it's going by so freaking slow. Maybe that's a good thing for you. But I just want to get to the weekend so I can finally sleep. I've been so freaking busy. I do have your Death Cab for Cutie tickets today for you to win in the game room around 8:10. They're going to be playing a show at Arizona Financial Theater on Friday. Oh, it's going to be so good. Also have your chance to win those Diamondbacks vs. Rockies tickets to see them August 11th. Play against each other at Chase Field. You can win that also with me in the game room around 8:10 today. For Blow My Mind, I'm going to give you a topic of the day around 7:11, and then we'll basically be taking stories all morning long until about 9:40, and then I'll pick a winner at the end of the show to win the Offspring tickets to see them at Arizona State Fair Friday, October 16th. So again, be listening for that Blow My Mind topic around 7:11 today. Also, we've still got that pre-sale going on for the Ugly Sweater Holiday Party with Sublime, Slightly Stupid, and the Co-Defendants at Desert Diamond Arena, December 11th. So if you want to get those limited tickets for $19.33, you got to go to either altaz933.com, or I believe you can also buy them on Ticketmaster and type in the code 933ALT, all one word. Okay, so 933ALT, that will get you $19.33 tickets. And in this economy, go get as many as you possibly can. Here's Foo Fighters to kick us off this morning. Times like these on Alt AZ.

0: Morning Day. Alt AZ 93.3. Good morning. Happy Wednesday. It is Izzy. Just wanted to give some love to people streaming us on the Alt AZ app right now. Richard Demas. And I talked to you on the phone yesterday. Thank you so much for streaming us. We appreciate it. And are those your sons? Oh my God, that is so freaking cute. They're laying on top of each other and the one on bottom is kissing the one on top on the head. It's just so sweet. It looks like you have 10 hours and 18 minutes streamed already this week, putting you in the top 50% of streamers. Keep it up, man. We're only halfway through the week. 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
8: 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Extreme heat warning, sunny and hot, today's high 110, mostly clear this evening, overnight low 89, and that's Wednesday's Valley weather.
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Lincoln Park. It's Alt AZ 93.3. Hello, good morning. Happy full moon in Aquarius today. If you are feeling it super hard, please feel my hugs. It is my sign, Aquarius. And for some reason, I feel really good today. Usually full moons are like, down, get down, cry more. But for some reason today, I'm feeling pretty good. Although this morning I was taking my dogs on a walk and I ran out of poop bags. And of course, they both had to go. So they go. I had to run home and then grab a bag and then go back and pick it up because I'm a good neighbor. Sometimes I see people just leaving dog poop on people's lawns and I'm like, who raised you? Really, like, are we still doing this? Are you an adult? Are you a child? I don't know. Could also be coyote poop because I did witness that the other day. Here's Lola Young Messi. It's Alt AZ.

Rise Against, Arizona's Alternative. Hey, it's Izzy. Today, I'm going to be playing you some of the Blow My Mind calls from yesterday in about two songs. I wanted to know what's the most valuable thing you've lost. So make sure you stick around to hear some of those stories, including the winners. Here's All American Rejects. Move along. It's Alt-AZ.

0: It's Alt AZ. That was Collective Soul. Hey, what's going on? It's Izzy. For Blow My Mind yesterday, I wanted to know, what's the most valuable thing you've lost? Here were some of the calls.
1: The most valuable thing that I've ever lost was my grandfather's medals.
0: His medals? Like from the military?
1: Yes. I was the only grandchild or child that was interested in his military career when he was alive.
0: Oh, yeah.
1: So when he passed, that was the only thing that was given to me, which was his medals. He had 7 Purple Hearts.
0: Oh, my God.
1: 2 Silver Stars and 1 Bronze Star. And then there was something else, too. I can't remember the other thing. It was a total of 11 medals.
0: Whoa. How did you lose them?
1: My house burned down in 2006.
0: Oh, my God.
1: And I lost everything, including his medals.
0: Oh.
1: I did try to go to the VA to get replacements. I had my dad's death certificate, my grandpa's death certificate, my grandma's death certificate. I had my dad's DD-214, but I didn't have my grandpa's DD-214,
0: so
1: they couldn't replace them.
0: Oh, no. Oh, that's such a bummer. I'm so sorry. Wow. Oh, that's heartbreaking.
1: Yeah.
0: And the fact that you lost everything in a house fire. I mean, God, just on top of that, that's so hard, Melissa. Yeah. I'm so sorry.
1: Yeah, the other things were replaceable, you know, but
0: yeah,
1: that was something
0: things.
1: I couldn't replace.
0: Yeah, like that's like your lasting memory of him, you know? Man.
1: Yeah.
2: So I just recently threw away $1,000 worth of pearls.
0: How many pearls did you say?
2: It was $1,000 worth.
0: $1,000 worth of pearls? You threw them out by accident?
2: Yeah, I was trying to declutter my house because I saw a hoarder video. So I was throwing away some boxes and they were in a box.
0: Oh, my God. Is it too late to get them back?
2: Oh, yeah. That trash went out a long time ago.
0: Oh, my God, bro. I mean, to be fair, I would not have known pearls could be that valuable, but it sounds like you did. Oh, that sucks.
2: Yeah, they were, like, big and unique, and I was going to have them made for my daughter for her wedding, and
0: Oh, Brian, you're just making it worse, bro. You're just making it worse. Oh, my God. It's so heartbreaking.
2: I've been kicking myself since.
0: Stop watching hoarder shows. Congrats again to Brian, who was the winner yesterday. I've got a new topic today for your chance to win those tickets to see The Offspring at the Arizona State Fair. Make sure you're listening around 7:11 to find out what it is.
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4: 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Extreme heat warning, sunny and hot, today's high 110, mostly clear this evening, overnight low 89, and that's Wednesday's Valley weather.
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We are still doing that pre-sale for our ugly sweater holiday party, which we announced yesterday. Was it 2 days ago? 2 days ago we announced it. So it's going to be Sublime, Slightly Stupid, and the Co-Defendants, December 11th at Desert Diamond Arena. And we do have limited tickets for $19.33. So if you want to get them at a really good price, which I highly recommend, make sure you are going either to altaz933.com to buy your tickets, or I believe Ticketmaster, and the promo code for that $19.33 price is 933-ALT, all one word, 933-ALT. So make sure you are entering that for your chance to get those tickets at a much better price than when that price is raised. And I believe that pre-sale is going through Thursday, so you got some time, but make it happen. Here's Temper City, Self-Aware on Alt-AZ.

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Blink, Arizona's alternative. Good morning. Happy Wednesday. It's Izzy. And in about 4.5 minutes, I've got today's Blow My Mind topic for your chance to win the Offspring tickets to see him at the Arizona State Fair in October. I cannot believe it's almost fall already. Here's MCR and Alt-AZ.

0: Chemical Romance. Alt-AZ 93.3. What's going on? It's Izzy. Good morning. And I do have your chance to win those Offspring tickets today to see them at the Arizona State Fair October 16th. If you want to go to that show, call in today and tell me, what is one of your most memorable tattoos? 480-712-9393. I was going to do a tattoo you regret, but I feel like that also kind of fits into this category. It could be memorable because you've regretted. So 480-712-9393. One of my most memorable tattoos was probably my first tattoo, which was my back tattoo. I got a big one for my first tattoo. I don't know what it is about me. I don't know why I'm the go big or go home girl, but for some reason, I've just always been that way. And when it came to my back, it hurt even more because when I was in college, I had shingles on my back. And so I have like nerve damage back there. Like even if I scratch my back, like I can still feel it. So having to get needles like just jabbed into that spot in my back for a long time really freaking hurt. Also, because I was so nervous for my first tattoo, and it was a mandala. So it's like, it's a big piece. It takes up like the whole center of my back, but mandalas are really detailed. So like the lining alone for the first session took like 8 hours, and then I had to keep going back to get it colored and, you know, those mag needles on top of where the nerve damage is. It was just a nightmare. But my boyfriend at the time gave me, I think it was like Vicodin or something. He was like, here, this will calm you down. And for some reason, it made the tattoo way worse. So ever since then, I was like, I'm going to be sober for every tattoo from now on, which I highly recommend. What about you? What's your most memorable tattoo? Tell me about it for your chance to win these tickets to see The Offspring. 480-712-9393.
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15: 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Extreme heat warning, sunny and hot, today's high 110, mostly clear this evening, overnight low 89, and that's Wednesday's Valley weather.
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18: 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Something.

0: Can't stop the spirits when I need you. This life is more than just a read-through.
1: Ooh, phone's keeping me busy today. Keep calling. I will get to everybody, I promise. Today for Blow My Mind, I want to know, what is your most memorable tattoo for your chance to win the Offspring tickets to see them at Arizona State Fair in October? And we are going to start with Leanne's story. This is actually a semi-matching tattoo that she got with her husband. It is so cute. Stick around to find out what it is right after Garbage. Only happy when it rains.

0: Anne from Phoenix. What's your most memorable tattoo?
1: So me and my husband got together in high school when we were both 17.
0: Aww.
1: And when we turned 34, we got avocado tattoos. So he has half an avocado on his ankle and I have the other half on mine because we were exactly half of our lives together.
0: Oh my God, that is so cute. That is precious. And I love the matching tattoos that are also like slightly different, you know? Like, God, that is so freaking cute. I absolutely love that. Oh my God. You guys are going to be together forever, okay? Because I say so. What about you? What's your most memorable tattoo? Share your story with me to get in the running for the Offspring tickets to see them at the Arizona State Fair in October. 480-712-9393.

0: 311. 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Hey, what's going on? It's Izzy, my baby boo. Hope you're having a beautiful Wednesday. Hope you put lotion on your body because remember, that is important. Put some sunscreen on and make sure you are hydrating because the heat is so bad out here. But also make sure you're streaming us on the Alt AZ app because there's lots of things you can win on there just by streaming us. 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And that way you will get streaming points that will go to your profile and they will start to rack up. And every time they do, you have a chance to win tickets under the listener rewards section. We always change up those tickets too, whether it's like an upcoming advanced screening to a movie or a really cool show that's coming to town, maybe a staycation in town with a hotel. So make sure you're always checking the listener rewards section to see just what you can win.
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12: 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Extreme heat warning, sunny and hot. Today's high 110, mostly clear this evening, overnight low 89, and that's Wednesday's valley weather.
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ever like just dancing at home on your own and you're just feeling the vibe? You're feeling good. You're getting all loosey goosey with it. And then you realize there's probably spirits in here watching me right now. And then the idea of being seen makes you stop dancing because you're like, do I look bad? Or is that just me? Okay, coming up in 3.5 minutes, our next Blow My Mind call is from Emily. Today, I want to know, what was your most memorable tattoo for your chance to win these offspring tickets? Wait until you hear the tattoo she got with her dad. He literally sounds like the coolest man alive. So stick around. It's coming up right after Linkin Park. It's Alt-AZ.

0: Emily from Tempe. What's your most memorable tattoo?
1: My most memorable tattoo is my most recent one was with my dad for Father's Day, and we got moshing skeletons on our calf. And I will remember that forever. We had a great time. It was a blast. He was just telling me stories, reminiscing on all the concerts we've been to together.
0: Stop!
1: It was just a blast.
0: Oh my God, that's so precious. Did you say matching skeletons or moshing skeletons?
1: Both.
0: Oh my

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1: Can you guys do anything other than dry hump the conference table?
0: This is Arizona's alternative. 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

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Hey, what's going on? It's Izzy. In 3.5 minutes, we are heading into the game room. I've got your chance to win those Death Cab for Cutie tickets and Diamondbacks versus Rockies tickets. Stick around for your chance to win. I'll give you a sound effect that you would hear in a restaurant. So get your ears ready. For now, it's Billie Eilish, Birds of a Feather on Alt AZ.

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1: 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I do have somebody's chance right now to win tickets to see Death Cab for Cutie on Friday at Arizona Financial Theater and 4 tickets to the Arizona Diamondbacks versus Colorado Rockies game on August 11th at Chase Field, which will be a night game. So if you want to win both of these tickets, just got to call in 480-712-9393. I'm going to play you a sound effect right now that you would hear in a restaurant. What is this sound effect? 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I'm looking for caller 10 with the correct answer to win these tickets. 480-712-9393.
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15: 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Extreme heat warning, sunny and hot. Today's high 110, mostly clear this evening, overnight low 89, and that's Wednesday's Valley weather.
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1: 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I've got caller 10 trying to win these Diamondbacks versus Rockies and Death Cab for Cutie tickets. What's your name?
2: Shauna.
1: Hello, Shauna. Here is a sound effect you would hear in a restaurant. Do you think you can tell me what this sound is?
2: One of my favorite sounds, ice in a shaker.
1: It is. Congratulations, it is a cocktail shaker. You are the winner of the Death Cab and Diamondbacks versus Rockies tickets.
2: Yay!
1: Have so much fun at that Death Cab show this weekend. Woo! I'll have more of those tickets for you tomorrow in the Game Room around 8:30. You can also still get in the running for the Offspring tickets with me today. We're playing Blow My Mind for them. Just call in and tell me, what is your most memorable tattoo? 480-712-9393.

Church, and Alt AZ 93.3. Good morning. Happy Wednesday. It is Izzy. And coming up in about 3.5 minutes, our next Blow My Mind call is from John. This is a messy one today. I want to know, what is your most memorable tattoo? Let's just say everybody in this entire group has horrible boundaries. It's coming up right after Edge Hill. Double Take on Alt AZ.

0: one. Go ahead. What's your most memorable tattoo?
1: There was this girl that I really had a huge crush on in high school. Never worked out, never dated. Became really good friends in college.
0: Aww.
1: So she ended up inviting me to this wedding for a mutual friend of ours. Through this mutual friend, before, I don't know, about a year before the wedding, I had actually hooked up with for a weekend fling.
0: Oh.
1: And so when she invited me to go see this person get married, I was like, are you sure you want me to come? And she said yes. So we go to Colorado to go see this wedding. And the night before the wedding, we go out and we hang out and we get pretty drunk. My friend and I that invited me, we end up hooking up that night.
0: Oh my God, and, your high school crush?
1: Yeah, my high school crush. Ended up hooking up with my high school crush. We were both graduating from ASU and we had been little devils, as we put it. So we ended up getting matching pitchforks. I was pretty drunk and stuff, so I actually have a little pitchfork as a tramp stamp, and she got the same thing.
0: Wait, okay, is it like vertical standing up or is it horizontal?
1: It's like at an angle. She still has it, I still have it. So the next day we go to the wedding, and the one girl was like shocked to see me there because she wouldn't have expected to see
0: me
1: there.
0: I bet, yeah.
1: My friend and I. So my friend who invited me, my high school crush, well, she was super mad at her boyfriend and had just broken up with her boyfriend like right before this weekend.
0: Oh my God.
1: Well, lo and behold, she ends up making up with her boyfriend. And about a year later, she calls me up and says, hey, I'm getting married and I want you to be a groomsman in my wedding.
0: What?
1: And I'm like, what? Yeah, no joke. For real. I'm serious.
0: Those
1: and
0: are
1: I'm
0: horrible
1: like,
0: boundaries.
1: You want me to be a groomsman in your wedding? She's like, yes, we have an odd number, so we need somebody. So I told my fiance, it has to be you.
0: No!
1: So I end up being a groomsman in this wedding.
0: No!
1: So, of course, when I'm doing the pictures next to the groom-to-be, I'm like thinking to myself, he has absolutely no idea what happened in Colorado.
0: Oh, my God.
1: And the other girl who we went to go see married in Colorado was also invited. So here I am at a wedding, standing next to a bride who I've hooked up with. And a guest who I've hooked up with.
0: John!
1: And we're standing there, and I have no idea if they've told each other or not.
0: Oh, my God, John. You need new friends. This is just so messy. It's so messy.
1: Well, I mean, this is like in high school, well, college, whatever, right? I mean, it's been, I graduated college in, like, 1999. So it's been
0: God.
1: A while.
0: Listen, as much as your high school crush had horrible boundaries, you do too, John. Like, you could have absolutely said no to being a groomsman at her wedding. That is so crazy. Oh my God. I seriously hope you don't talk to that girl anymore. She needs to go live her life. So do you. What about you? What's your most memorable tattoo? Tell me about it for your chance to win tickets to see The Offspring at the Arizona State Fair in October. 480-712-9393.

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10: 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Extreme heat warning, sunny and hot, today's high 110, mostly clear this evening, overnight low 89, and that's Wednesday's valley weather.
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Imagine Dragons on Alt-A Z93.3. Hey, good morning. It is Izzy. 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Coming up here in 2.5 minutes, our next Blow My Mind call is from Jeff. Today I want to know, what is your most memorable tattoo? It's not necessarily the tattoo that's memorable, but what happened during the session. Right after 3 Little Birds, hang tight.

0: Jeff from Phoenix, what's your most memorable tattoo?
1: So on my left shoulder, I got an octopus. And it's one, it's super, super cool.
0: Sounds like it.
1: Two, it's my longest session.
0: Okay.
1: During the second session, I realized I didn't have that much to eat.

0: final.
1: Yeah, I can see that. I can see that. Oh, dude. So did you have to end the session right then and there, or did you just eat a snack and continue?
0: I ate a snack, and then he's like almost done, like with what the plan was. We had one more session after that. And he was like, I'm almost done. Can you make it? I was like, yeah, I can make it.
1: Hell yeah.
0: I just won't look.
1: Yeah, that's the piece right there.
0: Yes, that's the trick.
1: Luckily, I have never passed out during a tattoo, but don't think that that's not on my mind every time. I'm like, does this happen more often than people think? What about you? What's your most memorable tattoo? Share it with me for your chance to win the Offspring tickets. 480-712-9393.

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Jay-Z coming up in 2.5 minutes right after Green Day. Our next Blow My Mind call is from Jade. Today, I want to know what's your most memorable tattoo. Hers has to deal with Pierce the Veil.

0: Reed, go ahead. What's your most memorable tattoo?
1: My most memorable tattoo, I actually have two.
0: Okay.
1: One is Collide with the Sky House from the Chris Savelle album.
0: Ooh, okay.
1: And my second one is the girl above the Collide with the Sky album cover with a ribbon that says, "Darling, you will be okay."
0: Ooh, love.
1: Pierce the Veil is my top number one band. They have saved me from a lot of mental health issues. So those tattoos are my most memorable.
0: Oh, so what do you feel when you look at them?
1: Especially when I look at my Darling, You'll Be Okay, I just remember that everything is temporary and everything will be okay.
0: Oh, I love that. Oh, God. See, and this is why tattoos can be so powerful. They're just powerful self-reminders, you know? That's beautiful. I'm so glad you got those for yourself.
1: Thanks.
0: What about you? What's your most memorable tattoo? Share it with me for your chance to win the Offspring tickets today. 480-712-9393.
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13: 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Extreme heat warning, sunny and hot, today's high 110, mostly clear this evening, overnight low 89, and that's Wednesday's Valley weather.
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Hey, it's Izzy. 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
17: 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Extreme heat warning, sunny and hot, today's high 110, mostly clear this evening, overnight low 89, and that's Wednesday's Valley weather.
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either. 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Hey, what's going on? It's Izzy. So there's this place, I think it's called Curious Nature in town, and they do these like really strange kind of classes and courses. You can learn like palmistry and stuff like that. Shibari. You can also learn lock picking. Tell me why that was the class I was most interested in. I was like, out of all of these, lock picking is my number one. Also, tell me why lock picking is the one that sold out. Why are so many people interested in learning this? That's what I want to know. But I'm also one of those people, and I'm not going to tell you why. Here's The Cure. It's Alt AZ.

Arizona's Alternative. Hey, what's going on? It's Izzy. Coming up here in two songs, I will be announcing the winner of Blow My Mind today, who gets to go to that Offspring show at Arizona State Fair in October. Woo! Stick around. Here's Neon Trees. Everybody talks on Alt-AZ.

0: Salt AZ, I'm Izzy. I feel like I already sweat a lot, but when I wear a mesh top, I feel like I sweat more. And what sucks is it's cold sweat, so that's not enjoyable. All right, let's get into the winner for today for Blow My Mind. I wanted to know, what is your most memorable tattoo? And I decided to give it to this person today.
1: There was this girl that I really had a huge crush on in high school. Never worked out, never dated. Became really good friends in college.
0: Aww.
1: So she ended up inviting me to this wedding for a mutual friend of ours. Who this mutual friend, before, I don't know, about a year before the wedding, I had actually hooked up with for a weekend fling.
0: Oh.
1: And so when she invited me to go see this person get married, I was like, are you sure you want me to come? And she said yes. So we go to Colorado to go see this wedding, and the night before the wedding, we go out and we hang out and we get pretty drunk. My friend and I that invited me, we end up hooking up that night.
0: Oh my God, and, your high school crush?
1: Yeah, my high school crush ended up hooking up with my high school crush. We were both graduating from ASU and we had been little devils, as we put it. So we ended up getting matching pitchforks. I was pretty drunk and stuff, so I actually have a little pitchfork as a tramp stamp, and she got the same thing.
0: Wait, okay. Is it like vertical standing up or is it horizontal?
1: It's like at an angle. She still has it. I still have it. So the next day we go to the wedding and the one girl was like shocked to see me there because she wouldn't have expected to see
0: me
1: there.
0: I bet, yeah.
1: My friend and I. So my friend who invited me, my high school crush, well, she was super mad at her boyfriend and had just broken up with her boyfriend like right before this weekend.
0: Oh my God.
1: So lo and behold, she ends up making up with her boyfriend. And about a year later, she calls me up and says, hey, I'm getting married and I want you to be a groomsman in my wedding.
0: What?
1: And I'm like, what? Yeah, no joke. For real. I'm serious.
0: Those
1: and
0: are
1: I'm
0: horrible
1: like,
0: boundaries.
1: You want me to be a groomsman in your wedding? She's like, yes, we have an odd number, so we need somebody. So I told my fiance, it has to be you.
0: No!
1: So I end up being a groomsman in this wedding.
0: No!
1: So, of course, when I'm doing the pictures next to the groom-to-be, I'm like thinking to myself, he has absolutely no idea what happened in Colorado.
0: Oh, my God.
1: And the other girl who we went to go see married in Colorado was also invited. So here I am at a wedding, standing next to a bride who I've hooked up with and a guest who I've hooked up with.
0: John!
1: And we're standing there, and I have no idea if they've told each other or not.
0: Oh, my God, John. You need new friends. This is just so messy. It's so messy.
1: Well, I mean, this is like in high school, well, college, whatever, right? I mean, I graduated college in, like, 1999. So it's been a while.
0: John, this is a mess. It's a mess. It's a mess of a situation. I can't believe you have matching tattoos on there. That's crazy. Congratulations. You are the winner of the Offspring tickets today, and you can win them from me tomorrow. I will have a new topic for you around 7:11, and in the game room tomorrow around 8:30, I'll have more Diamondbacks vs. Rockies and Death Cab for Cutie tickets for you. Also, don't forget that pre-sale code for our Ugly Sweater holiday party with Sublime, Slightly Stupid, and the Co-Defendants. It is 933-ALT, 933-ALT. 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So go get those before the pre-sale ends. Also, Mo is up next. We are 93 minutes of nonstop alt with 3 days grace. Kill me fast. I'll see you tomorrow. Bye.

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The civil authorities have issued a required monthly test for Maricopa AZ, beginning at 9:32 a.m. and ending at 10:32 a.m. This is a test of the Maricopa County Department of Emergency Management Emergency Alert System. 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

It's Uprising Inside 93 Minutes of Nonstop Alt. Good morning. Happy Wednesday. It's Mo, and yes, it's time for the Mo Show. So many goodies today for you, as I was doing yesterday. In case you missed it, I've got your tickets to go check out 3 Days Grace a little bit later. Plus, I also have passes to the Hot Wheels Monster Trucks Live Glow and Fire. 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On top of that, advanced screening passes to go see One Night Only coming up in an hour. And of course, so much more. All right, let's get into it, though. 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Thanks for hanging.

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You know what we need to do? 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

Hey, what's up? It's Everlast on Arizona's Alternative. It's Mo. You know what's weird is, like, it's been 3 days now since being at Warped Tour, and I feel like I'm still on this Warped Tour hangover of just reminiscing all the things that happened. But one thing I definitely loved is seeing MXPX live for the first time. They were so good. In fact, I had to put them on today's Alt-2K Song of the Day roster. Okay, you could pick from MXPX Responsibility. We got Wolf Mother Woman or Sum 41 The Hell Song. All right, which one of those you love the most? Go and vote for it right now on our Instagram stories at AltAZ933. And of course, I'll play your winning song after, too.

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1: Do you have anything from Super Unknown? I'm sorry, Bat Motorfinger, like Outshined?
2: Outshined. I got some Outshined. 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
1: You're the best, Mom. 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

there's this new rom-com coming out next Friday called One Night Only. And if you are a lover of romantic comedies, and you need to be caller 10, because I have advanced screening passes for you to go and see this next Tuesday at Harkins Tempe Marketplace. 480-712-9393. 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Good luck.

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19: 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Extreme heat warning, sunny and hot. Today's high 110, mostly clear this evening, overnight low 89. And that's Wednesday's valley weather.
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Friday is going to be my homegrown showcase over at the Foundry Hotel. I don't know if you know this, but we're celebrating 10 years of homegrown. I can't believe I've been doing it for 10 years. So I'd love for you to come and join me. Plus, I got some stellar bands on the list. We've got Hyperbella. We got the Kaleidoscope Kid, Life on Standby. And it's all going down next Friday at the Foundry Hotel. Best part is it's all ages and it's absolutely free. So you have no excuse not bring kids. Have a good time and just enjoy some live music. On top of that, a live painting from one of my favorite local artists here in the Valley, Tanner Christensen. And he's going to be creating an art piece throughout the night that you can win at the end of the night. 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And I really hope to see you out next Friday.

Hey, what's up? Temper City right there. It's self-aware on the Mo Show. And today is a day I call the grand prize winner to fly away to Aftershock in Sacramento on Air Alta Izzy Flight 3 for like all 4 days, October 1st through 4th. Okay. So if you plugged in code words this last month, I might be calling you. Make sure you have your phone with you around like 2:30-ish. Because if you don't, I move on to the next person. And I know you're not going to want to miss out on that. Right now, Deftones on Alta Izzy.

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13: 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Extreme heat warning, sunny and hot, today's high 110, mostly clear this evening, overnight low 89, and that's Wednesday's Valley weather.
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0: I know I can't be the only one having issues with Instagram today. You're driving me crazy. Trying to post up your alt 2K song choices, which they are up now. And it looks like 19% of you are voting for MXPX Responsibility. 25% want Wolf Mother Woman. And 56% of us want the Hell song from Sum 41. 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
21: 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Extreme heat warning, sunny and hot, today's high 110, mostly clear this evening, overnight low 89, and that's Wednesday's Valley weather.
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Glow and Fire at Desert Diamond Arena, Saturday, August 8th. Got another pair of tickets for you that we'll get to tomorrow. Let's do it early tomorrow, though, like right when we kick off the Mo Show at 10 a.m.

Got a message from Izzy Nesbitt on Instagram saying she got her tickets to Ugly Sweater with Sublime, Slightly Stupid, and co-defendants on the bill Friday, December 11th at Desert Diamond Arena. 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
8: 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Extreme heat warning, sunny and hot, today's high 110, mostly clear this evening, overnight low 89, and that's Wednesday's Valley weather.
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0: 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Dominic Fike, Baby Doll on Alt AZ. It's Mo. It's time to play.
1: It's Mo's Music Mashup.
0: Yeah, boy. Right back at it again, this time for your 3 days grace tickets. Coming through in November at Talking Stick Resort Amphitheater with I Prevail and The Funeral Portrait. 480-712-9393. Call me and tell me what these three bands and songs are. Oh, it's going to be a good one today. All right, one more time. That number, 480-712-9393. Here it is again. Boom. All right, there you have it. Those are your three bands and songs. Hit me up if you know them for your chance to win your 3 days grace tickets. Good luck. It's Alt AZ.
2: Yeah, here we go for the 100th time. 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Throw them up and let something shine. 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
1: Okay, my cutie patooties. Got your tickets to go see 3 Days Grace with I Prevail and the Funeral Portrait at Talking Stick Resort Amphitheater. No, it won't be hot because it's going down Saturday, November 21st. And I'll give you those tickets if you could tell me what these three bands and songs are. Okay, there's your preview. Now you got to call me and tell me what you think they are. 480-712-9393. I've got James on line 7. What do you think they are?
2: Okay, so the first one is Heart-Shaped Box by Nirvana. The second one, Last Resort by Papa Roach.
1: Okay. And
2: oh no, it's actually 3 days. Yeah, 3 days grace is the middle one actually.
1: Okay. What's the song?
2: Never Too Late by 3 days grace is the second one.
1: Okay.
2: And then the last one is Papa Roach. Last Resort by Papa Roach.
1: James, are you working with someone on this?
2: I seriously am not. Like I just know the name of the song or the artist.
1: I wasn't sure if you were, like, taking cues from someone else because I was like, I mean, I don't mind at all.
2: No, I'm telling the honest truth. Like, I genuinely know these songs by heart.
1: You totally could have fooled me, but the good news is you got them right. You got 3 Days Grace tickets, my man. Congrats, James.
3: Oh, let's go. My dad's going to love this.
1: Oh, nice. Okay, trying to win Son of the Year. Love it. Got another pair of these 3 Days Grace tickets for you, but we'll get to them tomorrow when we play another round of Music Mashup on the Mo Show. Right now, Edgil, it's Double Take.

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2: Now what do I do?

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14: 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Extreme heat warning, sunny and hot, today's high 110, mostly clear this evening, overnight low 89, and that's Wednesday's Valley weather.
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17: 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It all starts at 6 a.m.

which song am I playing for the Alt 2K song of the day? It's coming up here at 2, and you still got some time to vote. I got MXPX Responsibility, Wolf Mother Woman, or Sum 41 The Hell Song. One of them is at 51%, by far in the lead, while the other two are sharing the other 50-ish or 49. I don't know. I can't math. That's why I do radio. But go and get your votes in when you can on our Alt AZ Instagram stories.

All right, you got less than 24 hours to score your pre-sale tickets for our Ugly Sweater Holiday Party with Sublime, Slightly Stupid, and Co-Defendants for only $19.33. 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It's going to expire at 9:45 tomorrow morning and then go on sale for the general public at 10 a.m. And then they're gonskis. So go and grab them right now. 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Here's Cage the Elephant, Beaches in Tennessee.

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3: 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And that was our version of a cowboy where I grew up.
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9: 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Extreme heat warning, sunny and hot, today's high 110, mostly clear this evening, overnight low 89, and that's Wednesday's Valley weather.
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0: I'm sorry.
1: All right, mofos. If you've been plugging in code words for the last month to go to Aftershock in Sacramento on Airalt AZ, good news. I'm calling a grand prize winner, and hopefully it's you today. But you have to have your phones handy, because if you don't, I move on to the next person. And you don't want to miss out on having your hotel, your airfare, and tickets to all 4 days taken care of, do you? No, I don't think so. I definitely wouldn't. So yeah, have your phones handy. We'll call that grand prize winner just before we end the Mo Show today at like 2:40-ish. And then coming up in 10 minutes, you're winning Alt 2K Song of the Day.

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2: Yes, my friends, throwing it back to the day when you didn't know that the lead singer of your favorite band was creepy and problematic. It's time to find out which song is winning your Alt2K song of the day. Thank you so much to all of you that popped in your votes. We had MXPX Responsibility, Wolf Mother Woman, and Sum 41, The Hell Song. Unfortunately, Wolf Mother nowhere near the top. Aww. At only 19%. And I'm even more bummed to see and find out that MXPX Responsibility, the one that I voted for, came in second place. So that means coming in with 59% of your votes is Sum 41, The Hell Song. You're winning Alt2K Song of the Day.

0: 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This one became a lifestyle.
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11: 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Extreme heat warning, sunny and hot, today's high 110, mostly clear this evening, overnight low 89, and that's Wednesday's valley weather.
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Less than 15 minutes away from finding out if you're a grand prize winner for the Aftershock Flyaway on Air All Day Z Flight 3. All right, we'll do that here just before we end the Mo Show. Right now, we're going to jump into our Ugly Sweater Holiday Party headliners, Sublime and Sonata. One, sweat.

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0: it's Kill Me Fast on Alt AZ. It's Mo. I actually have your tickets for that tomorrow when we play another round of music mashup around like 12:55-ish. So if you want to win those, you got to play my game. And I think this last month you were playing the code word game for your chance to go and check out Aftershock in Sacramento as we fly you away on Air Alt AZ. All right, we got your hotel, your airfare, and tickets all taken care of by plugging in those code words we gave you. And now that it's over, I get to call the grand prize winner, and I hope it's you. So grab your phones, because today I am calling a 623 number.
1: Hello?
0: Nick.
1: Yeah, this is Nick.
0: What up, man? How are you?
1: I'm good. I'm great.
0: Yeah, you sound really excited. Did something happen?
1: Is this Mo?
0: Maybe.
1: I've been calling in all the time. I never got a hold of you, but I already know your voice. I feel like I've known you forever.
0: Okay, fine. You're right. It is me.
1: Yes.
0: Hey, you got any plans in October? Mainly like the 1st through the 4th?
1: Those days are already booked for something else now.
0: Exactly, because you're going to Aftershock, buddy. Congrats, Nick.
1: No way! Oh my goodness! I can't believe this is happening. I've been playing the code words for like months.
0: Yeah, you did. Not only are we taking care of your tickets, mind you, a pair.
1: No way.
0: Yes way. Your hotel and your airfare too, man.
1: Oh my, I can't even believe this right now. Like my glasses are sweating right now. Thank you so much.
0: You are so welcome. Now, I've got great news. We got one last flyaway on Air Alt AZ, this time to Austin City Limits. And we're going to kick that one off next Monday. And there's no more code words. We're going to be doing Tap Those Tracks. So make sure you're tuned in Monday for all the details. Other than that, I'm going to get on out of here. I hope you have a great rest of your day. Dustin's up next. Take care of you on your ride home. And I will catch you tomorrow. You know the drill. Same Mo time. Same Mo show.
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12: 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Extreme heat warning, sunny and hot. Today's high 110, mostly clear this evening, overnight low 89, and that's Wednesday's valley weather.
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1: Hey, what's up? 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

beautifuls. I'm Dustin. Oh my God, I loved hearing how excited our Air Alt AZ Flight 3 winner was just a little bit ago on the Mo Show. Congrats to Nick Fernandez in Phoenix heading out to the Aftershock Festival in October. And you know, that's one of my favorite things about this job, making people as happy as we just made Nick.

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15: 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Mostly clear skies heading into the evening, overnight low 89, sunny and hot tomorrow, high 112, and that's Wednesday's Valley weather.
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We have Sublime, Slightly Stupid, and Co-Defendants Friday, December 11th at Desert Diamond Arena, plus still a few of those tickets available for just $19.33. 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That works too.

0: It's Alt AZ 93.3. I'm Dustin. I have tickets to Dexter and the Moonrocks and to the 2026 Ugly Sweater Holiday Party with Sublime and Slightly Stupid. You're going to win both around 4:07. And then for your ride home rewind today, we're going to continue our celebration of the 30th anniversary of Sublime's self-titled album. That's at 5 o'clock. But right now, it's time for your random fact of the day. And it goes like this. Hot water can sometimes freeze faster than cold water, a phenomenon called the Mpemba effect. Okay, so I had to do a deep dive on this one because I've actually gotten into arguments about this when being told to put hot water in an ice tray because it will freeze faster. Because it sounds like total BS. And yes, it is technically true, but only under very specific circumstances with variables like evaporation rate, convection, and dissolved gases. Long story short, you're probably not going to make hot water freeze faster than cold water.
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23: 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Mostly clear skies heading into the evening, overnight low 89, sunny and hot tomorrow, high 112, and that's Wednesday's Valley weather.
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wants to join us for the 2026 Ugly Sweater Holiday Party? We've got Sublime and Slightly Stupid. I've got tickets to that, plus tickets to Dexter and the Moon Rocks in 10 minutes on Alt-AZ. Here's Rise Against. It kills me.

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11: 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Mostly clear skies heading into the evening, overnight low 89, sunny and hot tomorrow, high 112, and that's Wednesday's Valley weather.
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Phoenix, first time winner on Alt AZ. She's going to be joining us for the 2026 Ugly Sweater Holiday Party with Sublime and Slightly Stupid. 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We're going to do both those again tomorrow just after 4 o'clock here on Alt AZ. 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
17: 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Mostly clear skies heading into the evening, overnight low 89, sunny and hot tomorrow, high 112, and that's Wednesday's Valley weather.
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Forbes Arizona U.S. News just published its 2026 overall best state rankings. Basically, the most generic ranking you can ask for. And we came in at a very solid number 34, just ahead of California. But hey, at least we weren't Louisiana. And what is it about Utah that's supposedly so great? They're number one on this list, and I saw them at the top of another list not too long ago. Like, I've driven through Utah. There's a few fun places to stop and hike, maybe go snowboarding, but I've seen Real Housewives of Salt Lake City and Secret Lives of Mormon Wives. No thanks. I'll take mediocre Arizona any day.

Sublime's self-titled album turns 30 tomorrow. Same day that tickets for the 2026 Ugly Sweater Holiday Party go on sale. Coincidence? No, we kind of planned it that way. But we are celebrating the 30th anniversary all week for the Ride Home Rewind. Today, I've got another track from that self-titled album that you never hear on the radio. We'll play that for you in about 7 minutes on Alt-AZ.

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